Until the season of her life had been cold, lonely, and tough. Though she slipped back into a darkness she had hoped by now to have overcome. She had learned a beautiful lesson as she kissed her girls goodbye and thanked them for getting her out the house.

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With this last week, I've been exhausted, like, absolutely drained, exhausted. I'm so tired. I don't even want to go to class. I have laundry sitting in the fucking washer for 2 days. I just put it in the dryer. I gotta fold all that shit. I just

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Every single one, no matter their faith, their background. I can't stand here. I can't stand silent when injustice exists, where the truth is obscured. Always speak truth, even if your voice shakes.